down. I haven't heard from you in weeks. You must have left town. I can't go back now. And all that I have now are those feelings I felt, knowing that no one else can bring them back out.

0: să te inspire.
1: Un singur nume, o mare familie.
2: Thank you very much. This song is one of my favorites. It's called Somebody to Love.